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And inhale up. 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

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And we're going to lie flat to begin with your arms at your sides, palms flat near your hips. And now begin a bundle roll. 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Roll back to your center. 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

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And now raise your left leg up as high as you can. And just breathe long and deep, holding that left leg up.

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Inhale, exhale, and continue raising and lowering the left leg on each breath. 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

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The mantra is Har, Har, Wahe Guru in a monotone, and inhale deep to begin. Har, Har, Wahe Guru, Har, Har, Wahe Guru, Har, Har, Wahe Guru, Har, Har, Wahe Guru, Har, Har, Wahe Guru, Har, Har, Wahe Guru, Har, Har, Wahe Guru, Har, Har, Wahe Guru, Har, Har, Wahe Guru, Har, Har, 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

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And begin to turn your hands in circles around on your wrists. And turn your feet around on your ankles. Bringing your knees up onto your chest, turn your hands and feet in both directions. And then begin rubbing the palms of your hands and the soles of your feet together. 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And then stretch yourself out. 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Give the spine a deep stretch. And then bring your knees up onto your chest once again. Rock yourself all the way up and all the way back. Bring yourself back up into easy pose. And let us set ourselves, prepare to meditate. Spine pulled up straight, hands in Gyan Mudra. And very deeply inhale. 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

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patishah, divine father, O blessed mother, O true guru, we stand before you. This blessed satsangit offers their prayers. In this divine space, in this divine company, we live with gratitude and consciousness for all the beautiful gifts that have been brought to us through the channel of our teacher. Siddhi Singh Sahib Baisabhar Bhajan Singh Khalsa Yogi Ji, a most humble servant, giving to the planet Earth, giving to humanity, so many technologies and ways and means to elevate, to uplift, to live in harmony with Creator and creation. To carry the light forward, to live in your light, to share your light. And we thank you for these blessings. Who say the four sons of the ten? Okay. Bolo ji satna so sab sare panch we already did that panch kale hatiya japya thapya sidik nam japya vandake chakye dekh chalai dekh vahe dekhe andar kita tina sachyari adik mai dadi andar ke kas ji bolo satna as we dedicate this day into your of remembrance and dedicating this city Akanpat, this Sahajpat, as you allow us to uplift ourselves through your most blessed channel of Gurubani. And we ask that you protect this continuous recitation. May it continue each and every day and throughout time and space. Please protect our ashram, all our enterprises, all our efforts to live in your light, to share your light, and to live in harmony and happiness. Thank you for allowing us to complete the city of Kampati. It's a lot of time, and to bring smoothness, peace, and happiness to all those who participate. Special dedications for our Hacienda de Guru Ram.

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Prayers to guide this divine soul home, to bring comfort to all those who, family and friends. Let us chant a call at this time. Inhale.

please guide him on his pathway and bring your love and support to those he left behind, and special blessings on the anniversary of the Anand Cottage of Kirtan Singh and Guru Prasad Kaur Khalsa. May they know your pathway to infinity through the embrace of their union. Please grant them all healing and strength as they travel on the yatra to India this next week. And please answer the prayers within our hearts and minds. May we live to ever be healthy, happy, holy, and particularly strong, to teach and to share as much as possible. Guru's prasad is in place before you. Please give us the strength and the sweetness to continue to walk upon your path, and special blessings on Brahm Sarot, special training in Rishikesh at this time. May the leaders of that training have special support and guidance to fulfill their vision of training. Thank you. Please forgive us any errors, shortcomings, omissions. Allow us to always be in your company with people of love, in whose presence we may ever meditate upon you. Through Nanak and Guru Gobind Singh, may thy name forever increase, may your spirit be exalted, and may all people prosper by thy grace. Guru Nanak Naam Chari Kala Te Vani Sarvatarvata Why Guru Chikha Khalsa, why Guru Chikha Khalsa, why Guru Chikha Khalsa.

voice of the true guru, Maj, fifth mal, third house. Chanting and meditating on the Lord, the mind is held steady. Pause. Meditating, meditating, meditating. In remembrance on the divine guru, one's fears are erased and dispelled. Chanting and meditating on God, the mind is held steady. Pause. Meditating, meditating, meditating. In remembrance of on the divine guru, one's fears are erased and dispelled. Entering the sanctuary of the Supreme Lord God, how could anyone feel grief any longer? Serving at the feet of the holy saints, all desires are fulfilled. In each and every heart, the one God is pervading. He is totally permeating the water, the land, and the sky. I serve the destroyer of sin, and I am sanctified by the dust of the feet of the saints. My Lord and Master himself has saved me completely. I'm comforted by meditating on him. The Creator has passed judgment, and the evildoers have been silenced and killed. Nanak is attuned to the true name. He beholds the presence of the ever-present God. The Creator has passed judgment, and the evildoers have been silenced and killed. Nanak is attuned to the true name. He beholds the presence of the ever-present Lord. Waiguru Ji Ka Khalsa, Waiguru Ji Ki Fateh. 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